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0: Welcome back to, yeah, that's a Pepper Thing. First up, we've got Harrison wrapping his Dr. Pepper in a tiny quilt so it feels at home. Oh, how tender. That's a Pepper Thing! And over to Becca, who's whispering affirmations to her can.
1: You're sweet. You're unique. You're the best thing I ever poured over ice.
0: She swears it makes it taste better. It's not a science thing, but it's a Pepper Thing! Why do they all do it? All for that sweet, delicious, truly one-of-a-kind taste of Dr. Pepper. It's a Pepper Thing!

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0: Welcome back to Yeah, That's a Pepper Thing. First up, we've got Harrison wrapping his Dr. Pepper in a tiny quilt so it feels at home. Oh, how tender. That's a Pepper Thing! And over to Becca, who's whispering affirmations to her can.
1: You're sweet. You're unique. You're the best thing I ever poured over ice.
0: She swears it makes it taste better. It's not a science thing, but it's a Pepper Thing! Why do they all do it? All for that sweet, delicious, truly one-of-a-kind taste of Dr. Pepper. It's a Pepper Thing!

0: Welcome back to Yeah, That's a Pepper Thing. First up, we've got Harrison wrapping his Dr. Pepper in a tiny quilt so it feels at home. Oh, how tender. That's a Pepper Thing! And over to Becca, who's whispering affirmations to her can.
1: You're sweet. You're unique. You're the best thing I ever poured over ice.
0: She swears it makes it taste better. It's not a science thing, but it's a Pepper Thing! Why do they all do it? All for that sweet, delicious, truly one-of-a-kind taste of Dr. Pepper. It's a Pepper Thing!

0: Welcome back to Yeah, That's a Pepper Thing. First up, we've got Harrison wrapping his Dr. Pepper in a tiny quilt so it feels at home. Oh, how tender. That's a Pepper Thing! And over to Becca, who's whispering affirmations to her can.
1: You're sweet. You're unique. You're the best thing I ever poured over ice.
0: She swears it makes it taste better. It's not a science thing, but it's a Pepper Thing! Why do they all do it? All for that sweet, delicious, truly one-of-a-kind taste of Dr. Pepper. It's a Pepper Thing!

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0: Welcome back to, yeah, that's a Pepper Thing. First up, we've got Harrison wrapping his Dr. Pepper in a tiny quilt so it feels at home. Oh, how tender. That's a Pepper Thing! And over to Becca, who's whispering affirmations to her can.
1: You're sweet. You're unique. You're the best thing I ever poured over ice.
0: She swears it makes it taste better. It's not a science thing, but it's a Pepper Thing! Why do

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0: Antenne Witten, der Sender, was hat so schön gekribbelt in mein Ohr.
1: Alright, I'm gonna try and play this. Every night I've been trying to do something I haven't done before. And so, this is our last evening of our summer extravaganza. So I'm going to try and get through this one. There's a lot of chords in this one, though. My piano skills are challenged. 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

0: All right. 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All right, this was a guy had a big sign out back, so he made the effort to make that sign. Probably took him all of a good 5 minutes. And, which is about how long it is all takes. So, this for you, my friend.
1: Antenne Witten, auch für Hattingen, Winsberg.

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1: Hello and welcome back to another edition of My Generation. 2 hours of music from the 1960s, plenty of features, a quiz to finish off with. And we'll start this week with a bit of exercise because, you know, when you reach a certain age, it's very important to keep this exercise going. So we have an exercise mistress coming along now. Just follow her instructions. Her name is Shirley Ellis.
2: Hey, cousins, do you remember how much fun radio used to be? Well, we're still doing it here.
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0: Well, I hope we've all got our breath back from Shirley Ellis and the clapping song. She was followed by Warner Brothers recording artist Adrian Pride, who released that single in 1966. Her name is Melody, and I think it was only released over in America.
1: They covered the Beatles. Maybe they should have known better.
0: He's more famous for wearing a top hat and tails, a walking cane, and a high kick as well. Not normally associated with Beatles songs, but with his version of Wait, this is Frankie Vaughan.

0: report, yes. Get Mrs. Holder's report.
1: You said you'd know from that report why we're not having children.
0: Yes.
2: Other people have children easy enough. Some women have them at the drop of a hat.
0: Oh, I think they'd have to drop considerably more than that.

0: That's Johnny Nash and a song called Don't Take Away Your Love before he recorded a few reggae sides. Before that, Frankie Vaughan and his cover of the Beatles' Wait.
1: What is a B-side?
2: Well, you see, it's the other side of the record, the one no one ever plays, you know that one?
0: Both sides of a hit single for Wayne Fontana and the Mindbenders from Manchester. And this B-side was called Since You've Been Gone.

We started off that pairing with Bobby Gentry, Making a Bridge Very Famous with Ode to Billy Joe. That's the Tallahassee Bridge he was singing about. That was followed by Donovan and his first hit single, Catch the Wind. Now we're into the songwriting feature, and this time round it's two songs written by Jeff Goddard, who released a lot of material with Joe Meek in the production chair. We will start with Hines and a song called Country Boy.

0: Two songs there written by Jeff Goddard. We started off with Hines and a single he had called Country Boy, which by the sound of it might have been his follow-up to his hit Just Like Eddie. And we followed that with the original version of Hines's hit Just Like Eddie by Mike Sahn.
1: Here's another song that should have been a hit.

The father said, you can't go out with her, or she's your half-sister. Christ. Well, I found another one that come home with her, and he said, you can't see her either, she's your half-sister as well. So mother said, you don't keep your girlfriends very long. I said, well, father said, there's my half-sisters. She said, don't you worry about that, he and your father anyway.

0: We heard the Montanas and the wonderful Run to Me, followed by The Move and one of their chart failures. I think it was originally a B-side, a song called Wild Tiger Woman.
1: Backbeat, die besten Oldies.
2: Now a wonder from Down Under. What's that noise?

We started off that pairing with an artist called Tom Thumb from New Zealand and his version of If I Were a Carpenter. He was followed by the wonderful album by the Alan Bowne in 1968, a track called Technicolor Dream, which was a single lifted from the album, should have been huge, but sadly wasn't. This deserved to be huge as well. Unfortunately, it was.

0: The Applejacks, the first Brumbeat band to get in the charts with Tell Me When, and they were followed by Bobby V, a 1967 single called Come Back When You Grow Up.
1: Now follow that, an original of a song, then a different tune by an artist that covered it.

The Shirelles and the original version of Shalala. The Shirelles did original versions of so many songs that British artists covered in the 60s, and one of them was Manfred Mann, who followed the Shirelles with Pretty Flamingo. Also a band from 1966 now, and from their first album, one of their great hits, The Mamas and the Papas.